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I knew I'd see her around. 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
1: ABR Today's Best Country, Josh Ross, Hate How You Look. I'm Len Hawley. Good morning. An overcast day today. Some showers, 19. Looks like a cloudy day for tomorrow. And we've got all the weather details before 6:30. September is winding down. In fact, tomorrow is the last day of the month. The Windsor, the very first Windsor Pumpkin Regatta and Build Your Own Boat Race happening on Sunday, October the 11th. Should be a great day with vendors, music, waterfront fun, giant pumpkin boats, all going to be starting up at noon on the 11th, Lake Pisiquid, of course. And we say good morning to Shannon Murphy, very busy organizing everything along with a lot of other volunteers. It's the first Windsor Pumpkin Regatta and Build Your Own Boat Race, Windsor, October the 11th.
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0: AVR, today's best country, Tim and the Glory Boys. If I go miss a National Day for Truth and Reconciliation flag-raising ceremony in Kentville is planned for tomorrow at 12:30. The ceremony will honor residential school survivors, their families and communities, and in memory of the children who never returned home. Wear orange, reflect, learn, and stand with us as we recognize this important day and support the journey toward truth, healing, and reconciliation. The flag-raising ceremony in Kentville will start at 12:30 tomorrow.
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9: Here's your latest Environment Canada weather forecast. Up to 10 millimeters of showers and drizzle today with a high of 19. Mainly cloudy tonight with fog patches and a low of 14. And mainly cloudy again tomorrow with a high of 17.
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Mackenzie Porter and Coming Home to You. 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
3: Good morning. There's just a few weeks left in the sailing season for the Cat Ferry between Yarmouth and Bar Harbor, Maine. Whether it will sail again next year is still up in the air as a contract hasn't been signed. Neil McKenzie, CEO of Yarmouth and Acadian Shores Tourism Association, tells CTV it's important that there are real signals to operators and the tourism industry at large that the government, province, and officials will have a deal in place. He added people who are booking travel need to know that the service will be here so they can plan their vacation ahead of time. McKenzie said ferry ridership was up in July by nearly 30% compared to last year. The final crossing for the Cat is October 14th. Public Works Minister Fred Tilley recently told reporters he is hopeful that a new long-term ferry contract could soon be signed. A 48-year-old man is facing charges for allegedly threatening another man with a gun in the Annapolis Valley last week. RCMP say they responded to an incident involving a firearm in Scotts Bay on September 21st. One man had allegedly threatened and pointed a firearm at another man. The suspect was arrested at a nearby residence on Highway 358 3 days later, and a rifle was seized. The man, who police have not named, is facing charges of assault, uttering threats, pointing a firearm, and several other weapons-related counts. He is due to appear in court in Kentville at a later date. The Valley Regional Hospital Foundation is receiving over $17,000 to help attract and retain healthcare professionals. Kings North MLA John Lohr says the funding will support a community settlement and support initiative for doctors and their families, including volunteer support and appreciation events. It will also fund a women in medicine community of practice. The local funding is part of about $388,000 being provided to 23 organizations across Nova Scotia through the Office of Healthcare Professionals Recruitment Community Fund. Nearly 70 Nova Scotians were honored yesterday at the 52nd Annual Provincial Volunteer Award Ceremony in Halifax. Each municipality and Mi'kmaq community selected a representative to receive an individual Volunteer of the Year award, recognizing outstanding service at the community level. Recipients are selected by a citizen selection committee with the program administered by the Department of Communities, Culture, Tourism, and Heritage. There were also four specialty recipients for the Newcomer Volunteer, Youth Volunteer, Family Volunteer, and Nova Scotia Strong Awards. Dave Ritzy, minister responsible for the voluntary sector, says Nova Scotia is stronger because of its volunteers. In sports, Case Keenum got his first start at quarterback in nearly 3 years and led the Chicago Bears to a 27-7 win over Philadelphia to close out Week 3 in the NFL. MLB's postseason starts today with all four wildcard matchups as Philadelphia plays Atlanta, the White Sox visit Houston, the Yankees host the Red Sox, and the Cubs are in San Diego. And the NHL season gets underway tonight with 5 games, including the Habs and Leafs in Toronto. Now you're up to date. I'm James Faulkner.
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3: Here's your latest Environment Canada weather forecast. Up to 10 millimeters of showers and drizzle today with a high of 19. Mainly cloudy tonight with fog patches and a low of 14. And mainly cloudy again tomorrow with a high of 17.
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0: ABR, today's best country, Dallas Smith. If it gets you where you want to go, wherever you're going today, drive carefully. I'm Len Hawley. Send the kids along with some rain gear today. We've got all the weather details coming up. ABR Voca Optical web poll question yesterday. Does cooler weather improve your productivity? Almost 74% who responded said yes. So thank you very much for voting. Your web poll question today. How fast do you generally drive on a highway with a posted speed limit of 100 kilometers per hour? Do you do under 100? Somewhere between 100 and 110? Maybe you go 110 to 120. Maybe it's over 120. Let us know, avrnetwork.com.
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6: Here's your latest Environment Canada weather forecast. Up to 10 millimeters of showers and drizzle today with a high of 19. Mainly cloudy tonight with fog patches and a low of 14. And mainly cloudy again tomorrow with a high of 17.
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0: KBR, today's best country, Tennille Arts, that everybody knows everybody. 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
3: Good morning. A Nova Scotia law firm says it's preparing a class action lawsuit over alleged abuse of students at a school in Pictou County. Last week, the RCMP announced 53-year-old Matthew Donahoe of Bible Hill had been charged with multiple counts of assault, assault by choking, sexual assault, sexual interference, and administering a noxious substance. The alleged offenses occurred between September 3rd and 10th at the primary to grade 8 Dr. W.A. McLeod Consolidated School in Riverton. Police say the charges involve four victims but warned there may be others. On Friday, McGilvery Injury and Insurance Law issued a release saying it has served a class action notice to the Chignecto Central Regional Center for Education and the accused teacher. The law firm says it has four plaintiffs and is seeking others who attended the school between September of 2025 and September of this year. A 62-year-old Sackville, New Brunswick man has pleaded guilty to killing and dismembering his wife, who was well known in the Amherst area. On October 12th of 2023, the RCMP conducted a wellness check at a residence in Sackville and discovered Marlene Cheryl Crossman deceased. She had lived and worked most of her life in Amherst. Her spouse, Roger Hilliard Crossman, turned himself in to police in Antigonish the same day his wife's body was discovered. Roger Crossman was originally charged with first-degree murder, but pled guilty late last week to charges of second-degree murder and indecently interfering with human remains. He is due to return to court for sentencing on October 27th. Premier Tim Houston is off on another trip selling Nova Scotia's energy potential. Houston will be speaking to global oil and gas sector leaders and decision makers this week at the World Energy Summit in London. The global conference is focused on upstream priorities in the oil and gas industry. It brings together governments, energy companies, and investors to discuss opportunities and developments across global energy markets. Houston says in a news release that Nova Scotia is paving the way for major projects and new trade opportunities at a time when the world is searching for stable and reliable trade partners and energy sources. Get ready for another weekend bridge closure. Halifax Harbour Bridges says the McDonald Bridge will close to all traffic, including cyclists and pedestrians, this coming weekend from 8 p.m. Friday to 5:30 a.m. on Monday. The closure is part of the project lifespan work to rehab and safeguard the steel towers. Free transit passes will be available for cyclists and pedestrians starting today from the McDonald Bridge Administration Building on Wise Road. In sports, week 3 in the NFL wrapped up in Chicago as the Bears picked up a 27-7 upset win over the Philadelphia Eagles. It was an off day in the majors ahead of the start of the playoffs today, where all four wildcard series get underway. And in the NHL, the Toronto Maple Leafs pulled off a blockbuster trade a day before the start of the new season, acquiring Kirill Marchenko from Columbus in a 6-player deal that sends Matthew Nyes to the Blue Jackets. Now you're up to date. I'm James Faulkner.
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3: Here's your latest Environment Canada weather forecast. Up to 10 millimeters of showers and drizzle today with a high of 19. Mainly cloudy tonight with fog patches and a low of 14. And mainly cloudy again tomorrow with a high of 17.
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0: ABR Today's Best Country, James Barker Band, and After Dark. I'm Len Hawley. Good morning. Overcast and wet day in the valley again today. We've got all the details before 7:30. If you see activity in downtown Windsor today, crews are filming scenes for Sullivan's Cross, and they're on scene now. They should be there till about 7 o'clock tonight. Be aware that there's going to be intermittent traffic stoppages on Water and Garrett Streets. Elmcroft Park will remain open to residents. Parking available on site. Also over at the Windsor Community Center. So just be aware of the film crews in Windsor today.
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0: ABR Today's Best Country, Dustin Lynch and Jelly Roll and Chevrolet, Country Confidential. Dolly Parton fans who missed out on her first collectible dolls may soon get another chance. The Dolly dolls reportedly sold out within hours, showing just how strong the demand is for these limited edition collectibles. But there's good news for fans. The Dolly Parton collection is expected to expand with more dolls arriving next year. From her iconic style to her larger-than-life personality, these new releases could be another must-have for collectibles. So if you missed out on the first drop, keep your eyes open. I don't know if anybody in Canada has picked up a Dolly doll.
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12: Here's your latest Environment Canada weather forecast. Up to 10 millimeters of showers and drizzle today with a high of 19. Mainly cloudy tonight with fog patches and a low of 14. And mainly cloudy again tomorrow with a high of 17.
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1: Good morning. There's just a few weeks left in the sailing season for the Cat Ferry between Yarmouth and Bar Harbor, Maine. Whether it will sail again next year is still up in the air as a contract hasn't been signed. Neil McKenzie, CEO of Yarmouth and Acadian Shores Tourism Association, tells CTV it's important that there are real signals to operators and the tourism industry at large that the government, province, and officials will have a deal in place. He added people who are booking travel need to know that the service will be here so they can plan their vacation ahead of time. McKenzie said ferry ridership was up in July by nearly 30% compared to last year. The final crossing for the Cat is October 14th. Public Works Minister Fred Tilley recently told reporters he is hopeful that a new long-term ferry contract could soon be signed. A 48-year-old man is facing charges for allegedly threatening another man with a gun in the Annapolis Valley last week. RCMP say they responded to an incident involving a firearm in Scotts Bay on September 21st. One man had allegedly threatened and pointed a firearm at another man. The suspect was arrested at a nearby residence on Highway 358 3 days later, and a rifle was seized. The man, who police have not named, is facing charges of assault, uttering threats, pointing a firearm, and several other weapons-related counts. He is due to appear in court in Kentville at a later date. The Valley Regional Hospital Foundation is receiving over $17,000 to help attract and retain healthcare professionals. King's North MLA John Lohr says the funding will support a community settlement and support initiative for doctors and their families, including volunteer support and appreciation events. It will also fund a women in medicine community of practice. The local funding is part of about $388,000 being provided to 23 organizations across Nova Scotia through the Office of Healthcare Professionals Recruitment Community Fund. Nearly 70 Nova Scotians were honored yesterday at the 52nd Annual Provincial Volunteer Award Ceremony in Halifax. Each municipality and Mi'kmaq community selected a representative to receive an individual Volunteer of the Year award, recognizing outstanding service at the community level. Recipients are selected by a citizen selection committee with the program administered by the Department of Communities, Culture, Tourism, and Heritage. There were also four specialty recipients for the Newcomer Volunteer, Youth Volunteer, Family Volunteer, and Nova Scotia Strong Awards. Dave Ritzy, minister responsible for the voluntary sector, says Nova Scotia is stronger because of its volunteers. In sports, Case Keenum got his first start at quarterback in nearly 3 years and led the Chicago Bears to a 27-7 win over Philadelphia to close out Week 3 in the NFL. MLB's postseason starts today with all four wildcard matchups as Philadelphia plays Atlanta, the White Sox visit Houston, the Yankees host the Red Sox, and the Cubs are in San Diego. And the NHL season gets underway tonight with 5 games, including the Habs and Leafs in Toronto. Now you're up to date. I'm James Faulkner.
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1: Here's your latest Environment Canada weather forecast. Up to 10 millimeters of showers and drizzle today with a high of 19. Mainly cloudy tonight with fog patches and a low of 14. And mainly cloudy again tomorrow with a high of 17.
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0: ABR Today's Best Country, Morgan Griffiths, and Just Being Me. I'm Len Hawley. Good morning. An overcast day with shower activity, and it looks like tomorrow could be overcast again. We've got all the details coming up. ABR Voca Optical web poll question yesterday: does cooler weather improve your productivity? For me, it's a yes. And almost 74% of respondents the same way. So thank you very much for voting. Now, your web poll question today. Now, we promise no names. How fast do you generally drive on a highway with a posted speed limit of 100? Do you do under 100? Between 100 and 110? Maybe you're 110 to 120? Or maybe you're over 120? Earlier this year, the Canadian Automobile Association releasing the results of a survey revealing 45% of Canadians admitted to speeding on the highway. Let us know. 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
1: Here's your latest Environment Canada weather forecast. Up to 10 millimeters of showers and drizzle today with a high of 19. Mainly cloudy tonight with fog patches and a low of 14. And mainly cloudy again tomorrow with a high of 17.
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0: Arizona, man. 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
1: It doesn't matter. It's 5 o'clock somewhere.
0: It's always on 5 in Margaritaville, come to think of it.
1: I heard that.
0: You've been there, haven't you?
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0: ABR Today's Best Country, Alan Jackson, Jimmy Buffett. It's 5 o'clock somewhere. Don't you wish? We've got birthdays and anniversaries coming up for Cleveland. Save the date. The annual Battle of the Badges hockey game is scheduled for Saturday, October the 10th, 7 o'clock in Kentville at Centennial Arena. All the proceeds to Muscular Dystrophy Canada. It's a free will offering. I'm going to be along to do some announcing. Looking forward to it. It was a lot of fun last year, and we hope you can be there at Kentville Centennial Arena a week from Saturday, October the 10th. It's the annual Battle of the Badges.
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ABR Today's Best Country, Tucker Wetmore. Who told you that? ABR information update on the way after Dan and Shay and Say So. ABR, good morning.

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3: Good morning. A Nova Scotia law firm says it's preparing a class action lawsuit over alleged abuse of students at a school in Pictou County. Last week, the RCMP announced 53-year-old Matthew Donahoe of Bible Hill had been charged with multiple counts of assault, assault by choking, sexual assault, sexual interference, and administering a noxious substance. The alleged offenses occurred between September 3rd and 10th at the primary to grade 8 Dr. W.A. McLeod Consolidated School in Riverton. Police say the charges involve four victims, but warned there may be others. On Friday, McGilvery and Dreen Insurance Law issued a release saying it has served a class action notice to the Chignecto Central Regional Center for Education and the accused teacher. The law firm says it has four plaintiffs and is seeking others who attended the school between September of 2025 and September of this year. A 62-year-old Sackville, New Brunswick man has pleaded guilty to killing and dismembering his wife, who was well known in the Amherst area. On October 12th of 2023, the RCMP conducted a wellness check at a residence in Sackville and discovered Marlene Cheryl Crossman deceased. She had lived and worked most of her life in Amherst. Her spouse, Roger Hilliard Crossman, turned himself in to police in Antigonish the same day his wife's body was discovered. Roger Crossman was originally charged with first-degree murder, but pled guilty late last week to charges of second-degree murder and indecently interfering with human remains. He is due to return to court for sentencing on October 27th. Premier Tim Houston is off on another trip selling Nova Scotia's energy potential. Houston will be speaking to global oil and gas sector leaders and decision makers this week at the World Energy Summit in London. The global conference is focused on upstream priorities in the oil and gas industry. It brings together governments, energy companies, and investors to discuss opportunities and developments across global energy markets. Houston says in a news release that Nova Scotia is paving the way for major projects and new trade opportunities at a time when the world is searching for stable and reliable trade partners and energy sources. Get ready for another weekend bridge closure. Halifax Harbour Bridges says the McDonald Bridge will close to all traffic, including cyclists and pedestrians, this coming weekend from 8 p.m. Friday to 5:30 a.m. on Monday. The closure is part of the project lifespan work to rehab and safeguard the steel towers. Free transit passes will be available for cyclists and pedestrians starting today from the McDonald Bridge Administration Building on Wise Road. In sports, week three in the NFL wrapped up in Chicago as the Bears picked up a 27-7 upset win over the Philadelphia Eagles. It was an off day in the majors ahead of the start of the playoffs today, where all four wildcard series get underway. And in the NHL, the Toronto Maple Leafs pulled off a blockbuster trade a day before the start of the new season, acquiring Kirill Marchenko from Columbus in a six-player deal that sends Matthew Nyes to the Blue Jackets. Now you're up to date. I'm James Faulkner.
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3: Here's your latest Environment Canada weather forecast. Up to 10 millimeters of showers and drizzle today with a high of 19. Mainly cloudy tonight with fog patches and a low of 14. And mainly cloudy again tomorrow with a high of 17.
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0: ABR Today's Best Country, High Valley, whatever it takes. I'm Len Hawley. Good morning. Another overcast and wet day in the valley. All the details before 8:30. As we approach the National Day for Truth and Reconciliation tomorrow, you're invited to the Debbie Tony Indigenous Film Festival. That's taking place today and again tomorrow in the KCIC Auditorium. Classroom 14 at Acadia University. Now, this festival is a student-led initiative in collaboration with the Department of Politics at Acadia University, and it's in partnership with the town of Wolfville. And again, that is happening today and again tomorrow.
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0: ABR Today's Best Country, Colin Ray, and that's my story. 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Leaf and Brush Collection in the town, offering a brush and leaf collection service twice a year in both spring and fall. 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So here's what to put on your calendar. Fall Brush Pickup will run October 15th until October 31st. So if you have some brush that needs to be picked up in the town of Berwick, that will happen October 15th until the 31st.
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8: Here's your latest Environment Canada weather forecast. Up to 10 millimeters of showers and drizzle today with a high of 19. Mainly cloudy tonight with fog patches and a low of 14. And mainly cloudy again tomorrow with a high of 17.
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3: Good morning. There's just a few weeks left in the sailing season for the Cat Ferry between Yarmouth and Bar Harbor, Maine. Whether it will sail again next year is still up in the air as a contract hasn't been signed. Neil McKenzie, CEO of Yarmouth and Acadian Shores Tourism Association, tells CTV it's important that there are real signals to operators and the tourism industry at large that the government, province, and officials will have a deal in place. He added people who are booking travel need to know that the service will be here so they can plan their vacation ahead of time. McKenzie said ferry ridership was up in July by nearly 30% compared to last year. The final crossing for the Cat is October 14th. Public Works Minister Fred Tilley recently told reporters he is hopeful that a new long-term ferry contract could soon be signed. A 48-year-old man is facing charges for allegedly threatening another man with a gun in the Annapolis Valley last week. RCMP say they responded to an incident involving a firearm in Scotts Bay on September 21st. One man had allegedly threatened and pointed a firearm at another man. The suspect was arrested at a nearby residence on Highway 358 3 days later, and a rifle was seized. The man, who police have not named, is facing charges of assault, uttering threats, pointing a firearm, and several other weapons-related counts. He is due to appear in court in Kentville at a later date. The Valley Regional Hospital Foundation is receiving over $17,000 to help attract and retain healthcare professionals. Kings North MLA John Lohr says the funding will support a community settlement and support initiative for doctors and their families, including volunteer support and appreciation events. It will also fund a women in medicine community of practice. The local funding is part of about $388,000 being provided to 23 organizations across Nova Scotia through the Office of Healthcare Professionals Recruitment Community Fund. Nearly 70 Nova Scotians were honored yesterday at the 52nd Annual Provincial Volunteer Award Ceremony in Halifax. Each municipality and Mi'kmaq community selected a representative to receive an individual Volunteer of the Year award, recognizing outstanding service at the community level. Recipients are selected by a citizen selection committee with the program administered by the Department of Communities, Culture, Tourism, and Heritage. There were also four specialty recipients for the Newcomer Volunteer, Youth Volunteer, Family Volunteer, and Nova Scotia Strong Awards. Dave Ritzy, Minister responsible for the voluntary sector, says Nova Scotia is stronger because of its volunteers. In sports, Case Keenum got his first start at quarterback in nearly 3 years and led the Chicago Bears to a 27-7 win over Philadelphia to close out Week 3 in the NFL. MLB's postseason starts today with all four wildcard matchups as Philadelphia plays Atlanta, the White Sox visit Houston, the Yankees host the Red Sox, and the Cubs are in San Diego. And the NHL season gets underway tonight with 5 games, including the Habs and Leafs in Toronto. Now you're up to date. I'm James Faulkner.
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3: Here's your latest Environment Canada weather forecast. Up to 10 millimeters of showers and drizzle today with a high of 19. Mainly cloudy tonight with fog patches and a low of 14. And mainly cloudy again tomorrow with a high of 17.
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0: 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I'm Len Hawley. Weather details are on the way here in just a moment. ABR Voca Optical web poll question. How fast do you generally drive on a highway with a posted speed limit of 100? 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
4: Here's your latest Environment Canada weather forecast. Up to 10 millimeters of showers and drizzle today with a high of 19. Mainly cloudy tonight with fog patches and a low of 14. And mainly cloudy again tomorrow with a high of 17.
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0: ABR Today's Best Country, Chris Stapleton and Tennessee Whiskey. Coming up at 9 o'clock, it's the 90s at 9 for Country Stoves and Sunrooms. Joe Diffie kicks it off today. Faith Hill, Mark Chestnut, Shania Twain. Got a song from KT Oslin. And it's all on the 90s at 9.
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KBR 90s at 9, Mark Chestnut, Gonna Get a Life, Faith Hill, and Breathe, Joe Diffie, Bigger Than the Beatles. 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

0: AVR wrapping up the 90s at 9 for Country Stoves and Sunrooms, KT Oslin. And come next Monday, we are back with the 90s at 9 on Thursday morning at 9 o'clock. I'm Len Hawley. Weather's coming up. A busy weekend at Martok is all part of Fall Fest. Something different happening over some weekends. And this weekend, it is going to be Kids Weekend. They've got pumpkin painting, youth running race. There's going to be an auction, food, drinks, big Cleve sale, and much more. And Sunday also brings chair running. It's going to be a lot of fun. There's going to be a barbecue at Martok. That's this weekend. And then they've got a Fall Fest weekend, October 10th and 11th.
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9: Here's your latest Environment Canada weather forecast. Up to 10 millimeters of showers and drizzle today with a high of 19. Mainly cloudy tonight with fog patches and a low of 14. And mainly cloudy again tomorrow with a high of 17. Unlimited.

0: Start shortly at 10 o'clock over at Centennial Park. That's on Church Street. We're orange in support and solidarity. 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Again, Centennial Park. It will start at 10 o'clock today.
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7: Here's your latest Environment Canada weather forecast. Up to 10 millimeters of showers and drizzle today with a high of 19.

0: ABR Today's Best Country, Taylor Swift, I Knew It, I Knew You. And that is going to wrap it up for me this morning. Thank you so much for your company. I will be back with you on Thursday morning, bright and early. You have a wonderful day today with ABR Today's Best Country.
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6: Here's your latest Environment Canada weather forecast. Up to 10 millimeters of showers and drizzle today with a high of 19. Mainly cloudy tonight with fog patches and a low of 14. And mainly cloudy again tomorrow with a high of 17.
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8: Here's your latest Environment Canada weather forecast. Showers with the risk of thunder showers this afternoon. A high today of 22. For tonight, mainly cloudy with a chance of showers. Low of 14 overnight. For Wednesday, cloudy with a chance of showers or drizzle. High tomorrow of 20. And for Thursday, a mix of sun and cloud and a high of 22.
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6: Here's your latest Environment Canada weather forecast. Showers with the risk of thunder showers this afternoon. A high today of 22. For tonight, mainly cloudy with a chance of showers. Low of 14 overnight. For Wednesday, cloudy with a chance of showers or drizzle. High tomorrow of 20. And for Thursday, a mix of sun and cloud and a high of 22.
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6: Here's your latest Environment Canada weather forecast. Showers with the risk of thundershowers this afternoon. A high today of 22. For tonight, mainly cloudy with a chance of showers. Low of 14 overnight. For Wednesday, cloudy with a chance of showers or drizzle. High tomorrow of 20. And for Thursday, a mix of sun and cloud and a high of 22.
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0: 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A bigger wrench got thrown in the plans we thought we had. Now there's Willow and sweet Ada Jane.

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5: Here's your latest Environment Canada weather forecast. Showers with the risk of thundershowers this afternoon. A high today of 22. For tonight, mainly cloudy with a chance of showers. Low of 14 overnight. Wednesday, cloudy with a chance of showers or drizzle, high tomorrow of 20. And for Thursday, a mix of sun and cloud and a high of 22.
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0: Zach Taub and South of Sanity, AVR, plays today's best country. Coming up next, Lindsay L., Thomas Rand, and Chase Kasner.
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9: Here's your latest Environment Canada weather forecast. Mainly cloudy with a chance of showers or drizzle this evening and overnight, low 14. For Wednesday, mainly cloudy with a chance of showers, high tomorrow of 20. And for Thursday, a mix of sun and cloud and a high of 22.
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3: Good afternoon. Nova Scotia's Auditor General says the province needs to act on student assessment results to improve math and literacy outcomes. Kim Adair says the results of standardized assessments in grade 3, 6, and 8 show persistent challenges in writing, while also showing declining math performance as students progress through elementary and junior high school. Adair says the province spends about $700,000 each year administering more than 75,000 student assessments, but doesn't directly act on those results.
4: There's no set direction for the department to use the results to measure outcomes or adjust its curriculum. That means there's no clear link that currently connects assessment results to the deployment of literacy and math support teachers or the professional development courses offered to teachers each year.
3: The report makes 11 recommendations that aim to strengthen the link between assessment results and action. The Nova Scotia government's providing nearly $500,000 to community groups working on crime prevention and victim support. Province announced today that 8 organizations will share the $280,000 being doled out through the Civil Forfeiture Grant Program. That funding comes from assets seized through unlawful criminal activity. Recipients include Brigadoon Children's Camp Society, which is receiving $30,000 for its Camp Hope, a retreat for young survivors of child sexual abuse and their families. Another $216,000 is going to 18 organizations through the Crime Prevention Community Grant Program. That funding supports youth mentorship, recreation, and life skills programs. Recipients of that funding include the Annapolis County Cops and Kids in Bridgetown to create opportunities for positive engagement between youth and local RCMP members. The RCMP have charged a known high-risk offender with forcible confinement, robbery, and firearms offenses following an incident in Colchester County. The investigation began after the Sebaganegatee RCMP detachment responded to a report on September 23rd that a man had shot at a vehicle the previous day while people were inside. Police then learned that a man who was in a vehicle with two other people presented and discharged a firearm during an altercation about money. Suspect then forced the two victims into a residence. When the victims eventually escaped, the suspect allegedly also fired at their vehicles that drove away. Nobody was hurt. 34-year-old Robert Robbie Edgar Paul of Millbrook was arrested on charges of forcible confinement, robbery, and other counts. Paul, who was previously designated as a high-risk offender, remains in custody. Workers at the Valley View Villa in Pictou County say they're resuming strike action after negotiations with their employer broke down. They were among the nearly 40 long-term care homes that went on strike across Nova Scotia back in the spring, but returned to work after reaching a tentative agreement with the province that included wage increases. However, workers at a handful of homes like Valley View and Pictou still had unresolved local issues. The QP Local 2330 members at Valley View say they're objecting to proposed changes to vacation time and health insurance coverage that the union says would leave workers with less than they have now. QP says the workers now plan to resume strike action as a result. Gas prices are expected to drop tonight as the provincial regulator has served notice that it intends to invoke the interrupter clause. Nova Scotia Energy Board says the unscheduled price adjustments necessary due to significant shifts in the market. Regular and mid-grade gas prices will be adjusted overnight, but the Energy Board says the price of premium gas and diesel will remain unchanged. It's forecast that regular self-serve will drop by as much as 5.5 cents as of midnight. And new U.S. bans on select Canadian imports went into effect today, another escalation in the trade war between the U.S. and Canada. The import restrictions cover Canadian beer, wine, spirits, non-alcoholic beer, motorcycles, molasses, whey, and whey products. Not much in the way of dairy or motorcycles is currently being exported to the U.S. However, the ban on alcohol exports is more significant, with about $1.2 billion in exports affected. The U.S. announced the new import bans in response to Canada implementing dollar-for-dollar retaliatory tariffs against the U.S. earlier this month. When asked about the new import bans on Monday, Trump told reporters that he expects Canada will soon be forced to drop all of their tariffs, apologize to him, and return to the negotiating table. In sports, the Major League Baseball playoffs get underway today with the Wild Card Series. Phillies and Braves are on the field right now. They'll be followed by the White Sox and Astros and the Red Sox and Yankees. And the Padres and Cubs will meet in the late game. And the NHL regular season gets underway today with four games, including the Canadiens in Toronto against the Leafs, Canucks in Edmonton, Bruins home to the Rangers, and the Panthers in Carolina. Now you're up to date. I'm Jeff Goodfellow.
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3: Here's your latest Environment Canada weather forecast. Mainly cloudy with a chance of showers or drizzle this evening and overnight, low 14. For Wednesday, mainly cloudy with a chance of showers, high tomorrow of 20. And for Thursday, a mix of sun and cloud and a high of 22.
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7: Here's your latest Environment Canada weather forecast. Mainly cloudy with a chance of showers or drizzle this evening and overnight. Low 14. For Wednesday, mainly cloudy with a chance of showers, high tomorrow of 20. And for Thursday, a mix of sun and cloud and a high of 22. AV.

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0: 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AVR plays today's best country. Coming up next, Dallas Smith, Jelly Roll. 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
6: Here's your latest Environment Canada weather forecast. Mainly cloudy with a chance of showers or drizzle this evening and overnight. Low 14. For Wednesday, mainly cloudy with a chance of showers. High tomorrow of 20. And for Thursday, a mix of sun and cloud and a high of 22.
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0: Casey Musgraves and Dry Spell, AVR, Today's Best Country. Coming up, Mackenzie Porter, Randy Houser, Owen Reedling, and Mumford & Sons.
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7: Here's your latest Environment Canada weather forecast. Mainly cloudy with a chance of showers or drizzle this evening and overnight. Low 14. For Wednesday, mainly cloudy with a chance of showers. High tomorrow of 20. And for Thursday, a mix of sun and cloud and a high of 22.
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4: Here's your latest Environment Canada weather forecast. Mainly cloudy with a chance of showers or drizzle this evening and overnight. Low 14. For Wednesday, mainly cloudy with a chance of showers. High tomorrow of 20. And for Thursday, a mix of sun and cloud and a high of 22.
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